The Doors and Roadhouse Blues on Newfoundland's Oz FM. Stephen Lethbridge with you. Yikes, indeed. The band was saying, yikes, this song needs a little something else when they were recording it in studio. So they called in a favor from a friend, John Sebastian of the Lovin' Spoonful. He's the one that plays harmonica on the song. Of course, he wasn't on the Doors record label at the time, so he had to go by a pseudonym, a fake name, for things to work out. But work out they did.

0: history.
1: I'm Stephen Lethbridge, and Metallica released a monster today in music history. No, not that kind of monster. Their fifth studio album on this date back in 1991, the Black Album, of course. It was an international hit, topped eight countries' charts, and brought metal to the masses with classics like Enter Sandman, Nothing Else Matters, and The Unforgiven. The sequel to Woodstock got going on this date in 1994, marking the 25th anniversary of the iconic hippie festival. This one took place about 100 kilometers away from Maxie Asker's farm and the site of the first gathering, and featured headliners like Aerosmith, Bob Dylan, Metallica, Sheryl Crow, and Woodstock originals like the band Santana, Joe Cocker, and more. And Kiss hit the big screen with their raunchy comedy Detroit Rock City on this date in 1999. The band produced the film, which followed four superfans pipping off from school and getting in trouble en route to a Kiss show in Detroit. It starred Shannon Tweed along with the leads and the band themselves, who appeared in the climax concert scene in the movie.
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What's love got to do with it? 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A very cool event that is coming up on August 28th at the Bay Roberts Old Ball Field and Community Gardens. 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

0: Robbie Robertson, showdown at Big Sky. It's Newfoundland's Oz FM with Stephen Lethbridge. And taking a look ahead to Thursday, August 12th. Tomorrow's very classy. I'll have you know, it's both Filet Mignon Day and Prosecco Day. Now, I don't know if Prosecco pairs well with steak. I don't care. Sometimes you just want to feel fancy, even if you're not actually being very fancy. And finally, tomorrow is also International Left-Handers Day. So for the lefties listening, I want to know, what is one thing not made for you, made for the righties, that you find the most frustrating? I feel like it would be scissors, even though I don't use scissors that often. Let me know. Text the Oz Line, 709-576-6936.
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10: All right, Newfoundland and Labrador, let's do it. Metro and Avalon, some increasing cloud tonight. A little bit delayed, hey? So that was nice. We didn't quite get those afternoon showers, but it does bring a 40% chance of hitting those this evening. Quick and light, more so on the southeast for the record. It's a southwest wind gusting 20 to 40 for an evening low of 15 degrees. And then sun for Thursday. Yes, sir. And a range of highs in the low to mid-20s, feeling more like the high 20s with the Humidex. That same south wind fueling that gust again, 20 to 40. For Central, well, some passing thunder showers tonight, 2 to 5 millimeters the total, so in and out, clearing by about 9 or 10 p.m. Thursday opens up sunny with a high of 24, feels more like 29, but 1 to 3 millimeters of rain is falling late in the afternoon into the early evening, breaking up the otherwise gorgeous day. And for the West Coast, the showers taper off this evening. A west wind gusting 20 to 40 for a low of 14. Mix of sun and cloud on Thursday. Start to finish, staying dry, but those west winds holding the high at 21 degrees. A little bit cooler down on the southwest coast. Despite tapering off throughout the day, those winds. For the Oz FM Weather Center, I'm Ryan Harding.
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my faves from the Fab Four. The Beatles on Ozzy FM. Paul McCartney was challenged by his aunt Lil to write a song about something that was challenging or important instead of a silly love song. So, as a cheeky response to his aunt, he ended up writing a song about writing a book, and it became a classic.

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1: 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Stephen Lethbridge signing off. Thanks for joining me. Kind of an out-of-this-world day today. Maybe you were up early and you caught six different planets visible in our sky. Perhaps you caught what little of that solar eclipse we managed to catch here in Newfoundland and Labrador. And maybe tonight you're going for a late-night spin to try to check out some sign of the Perseids meteor shower, which peaks tonight as well. Keep it locked right here to Oz FM. We'll provide the soundtrack. Mother Nature provides the scenery.
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13: All right, Newfoundland and Labrador, let's do it. Metro and Avalon, some increasing cloud tonight. A little bit delayed, hey? So that was nice. We didn't quite get those afternoon showers, but it does bring a 40% chance of hitting those this evening. Quick and light, more so on the southeast for the record. It's a southwest wind gusting 20 to 40 for an evening low of 15 degrees. And then sun for Thursday. Yes, sir. And a range of highs in the low to mid-20s, feeling more like the high 20s with the Humidex. That same south wind fueling that gust again, 20 to 40. For Central, some passing thunder showers tonight, 2 to 5 millimeters the total, so in and out, clearing by about 9 or 10 p.m. Thursday opens up sunny with a high of 24, feels more like 29, but 1 to 3 millimeters of rain is falling late in the afternoon into the early evening, breaking up the otherwise gorgeous day. And for the West Coast, the showers taper off this evening. A west wind gusting 20 to 40 for a low of 14. Mix of sun and cloud on Thursday. Start to finish, staying dry, but those west winds holding the high at 21 degrees. A little bit cooler down on the southwest coast. Despite tapering off throughout the day, those winds. For the Oz FM Weather Center, I'm Ryan Herding.
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Won't tell me your name. 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
1: 6:05, good Thursday morning. Did you get to see the eclipse yesterday? It was pretty cool. Overcast skies for most areas, but surprisingly, you could still actually tell. Just over 50% of the sun covered. Technically, partial eclipse, I guess. 53% of the sun covered. But kind of cool, even a little bit weird. The birds stopped chirping, which was a little eerie. Sunny skies in the metro area made it a little harder to see here in St. John's. You certainly needed those special glasses. I saw someone online say they used a piece of paper and a pasta strainer, like a colander. Not sure how that works, but they said it looked awesome, didn't disappoint. So love to see it. The planets were aligned last night. There was a meteor shower. Lots of cool celestial events on the go. Did you check it out? Let us know. Call or text the Oz line 709-576-6936. It is DQ Miracle Treat Day, so don't forget about that. Make sure you pick up your blizzard today. All in support of the Janeway Foundation. We're kicking off your morning with a little No Doubt. It's My Life on Oz FM.

Fleetwood Mac on Oz Mornings. It is 6:13. Chanelu is hanging out with you. Already sitting around 15 degrees for most areas. We do have a nice day ahead and a fairly nice start to the morning already. Chance of drizzle ending on the West Coast, then sun and cloud for all today. We do have a chance of showers in Central late this afternoon. But aside from that, it is going to be a fairly nice day. Highs around 22, but feeling like 27 with humidity. Tonight, cloudy with a chance of showers on the West Coast. Central will see some showers or a risk of thunder showers early this evening. Then clearing for all overnight with a low of 14. We are going to have a detour on Hamilton Avenue in St. John's starting today. Westbound traffic is going to be detoured onto Bennett Avenue. It starts today and is ongoing for at least the next couple weeks until September 4th. Eastbound traffic there on Hamilton Avenue will not be impacted. Speaking of traffic, man, things were crazy out near CBS yesterday. There was a three-vehicle collision that had traffic stopped for hours. I managed to get stuck in that on my way to line dance.

0: Police, Roxanne on Oz Mornings. It is 6:22. Chanel Lewis here with you. Going to be a nice day for some ice cream. Danessa is going to be joining us on the show later from the Janeway Foundation. 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
1: Good morning. It is 6:33. Chanel Lewis hanging out with you. Cornerbrook, are you ready for another fierce day of competition? Athletics is on the schedule today. Going to be a hot one running outside for track and field. That would just be wild. Sunny with a high in the low 20s. So make sure you're prepared for that. Lots of shade and water. The second half of the Newfoundland and Labrador Summer Games kicks off today. Only 3 days left. The second round of athletes arrived yesterday. On the schedule today, we got ball hockey, tennis, track and field, soccer, rugby, and softball. So good luck to all the athletes. Here's Great Big C, Run, Run Away on Oz FM.

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Hey, Naked Ladies, the old apartment. It is 6:47 on Oz Morning. Should have played if I had $1 million. Winning numbers have been selected for last night's Gold Ball Guaranteed Jackpot with Lotto 649. And one Newfoundlander is $1 million richer. But Atlantic Lottery is still waiting for that person to come forward. So check your tickets. More of today's headlines coming up at 6:55. So stay tuned. Here's Cake, Short Skirt, Long Jacket on Oz FM.

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1: Good morning, it is 6:55. A teen from Central faces charges after traveling over twice the posted speed limit. While patrolling Route 330 in Loon Bay on Tuesday, RCMP clocked a driver going 113 in a 50-kilometer zone. A traffic stop was initiated and the 17-year-old driver was ticketed for excessive speed. Their license was suspended and the vehicle seized and impounded. Shortly before 2 o'clock yesterday afternoon, police responded to a fight on Duckworth Street. Officers located the two males involved and an investigation ensued. As a result, a 39-year-old man was arrested and taken to lockup. He was held for court to face charges including assault and assault by choking. And the second half of the Newfoundland and Labrador Summer Games kicks off today, only 3 days remaining. A second round of athletes arrived yesterday. On the schedule today, ball hockey, tennis, track and field, soccer, rugby, and softball. So good luck to all the athletes. Taking a look now at weather, a chance of drizzle ending on the West Coast. Then should be a fairly nice day, sun and cloud for all. Do have a chance of showers in Central later this afternoon. Highs around 22, but feeling like 27 with humidity. And tonight, cloudy skies with a chance of showers on the West Coast. Central will see some showers as well, or risk of thunder showers early this evening, then clearing overnight with a low of 14. We did have little movement at the pumps today. Gas down a tenth of a cent, barely worth mentioning. Diesel up slightly, 1.7 cents per liter. And roads a little wet on the West Coast, but mostly clear this morning. We do have a new detour on Hamilton Avenue starting today. That's going to affect westbound traffic. Detoured onto Bennett Avenue starting today until the 4th of September. So keep that in mind. You might want to take an alternate route. Eastbound traffic on Hamilton Avenue not going to be affected. If you see anything out there this morning, let me know. Call or text the Oz line 709-576-6936.
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1: 7:06, good Thursday morning. Chanel Lewis hanging out with you, joined by Robert Sean. It's a very special day today. Are you excited for some ice cream?
2: Oh, listen, anytime I get to eat ice cream is a good day.
1: Yeah, DQ Miracle Treat Day. 100% of the proceeds from every Blizzard sold going to the Janeway Foundation.
2: Yeah, I mean, it's a win-win situation. Not only do you get ice cream, but you're also helping out the kids, right?
1: Yeah.
2: Like what's the problem here? What's the issue?
1: Exactly.
2: Why would you say, no, I'm not going to Dairy Queen today?
1: What flavor are you going for?
2: My go-to is Score. I like that one a lot.
1: Okay.
2: Big fan of the Score bar.
1: Score is good. I feel like Score is in a lot of desserts, but does anybody actually go to the store and eat the bar?
2: Besides me, I do it all the time.
1: Do you?
2: I do.
1: Really?
2: I do. I loves me a good Score bar.
1: They're hard to eat.
2: Well, yeah.
1: Hard, you know, on the teeth.
2: A little bit. It's every dentist's nightmare, but it tastes good.
1: Oh, man, does it ever.
2: It's good until you chip your tooth.
1: Yeah.
2: You know, you just got to focus on that part, really.
1: Yeah, okay. Score Blizzard.
2: I feel like you're like maybe an Oreo or a Smartie kind of girl.
1: Definitely.
2: Yeah, there you go.
1: I'm between them
2: both. Why do I know that?
1: Yeah.
2: Because they're about, and not there's just any real bad flavors of Blizzard, but they're the most basic flavors of Blizzard right there.
1: Yeah. A go-to for a five-year-old is perfect for me.

0: I saw the documentary.
1: Okay, yeah.
0: No,
1: wait, okay,
0: no.
1: We're not talking about the... Okay, all right. That was about to turn into a very awkward conversation,
0: yes.
1: Chanel.
0: If you know someone celebrating a birthday, let us know. Call or text the Oz line, 709-576-6936.

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1: Good morning, it is 7:24. Shortly before 4 o'clock on Tuesday afternoon, police observed an ATV performing stunts on Water Street in St. Lawrence. Officers followed the ATV and found the vehicle and operator in a nearby parking lot. The 16-year-old driver failed to provide a valid insurance document and as a result had their license suspended. Police seized and impounded the ATV. The driver was also ticketed for stunting. Winning numbers have been selected for last night's Gold Ball Guaranteed Jackpot with Lotto 649. One Newfoundlander is $1 million richer, but Atlantic Lottery is still waiting for that person to come forward, so check your tickets. And around 3:30 on Tuesday afternoon, a woman drove herself to police headquarters to report being assaulted by her passenger while driving. The accused was her partner and was still in the vehicle at the time. The 62-year-old man was arrested in the RNC parking lot and was charged with uttering threats and assault.
2: Well, I don't know what the coaches are putting in the Blue Jays weenies these days, but man, they need to keep doing it. Jose Soriano struck out 4 batters and allowed just 1 run on 4 hits with 2 walks across 6 innings in his debut at the Rogers Center last night as the Blue Jays defeated the Red Sox 6-4. The two teams will wrap up their 4-game series later on this afternoon. Taking a look at weather right now, it is mostly cloudy outside the Oz FM studio, 15 degrees, which is a huge improvement from the rest of the week.
1: Yeah.
2: I mean, there's no drizzle, there's no fog coming down right now.
1: That's
2: so
1: true.
2: We'll take that for sure.
1: It's almost sunny.
2: That being said, though, there is a chance of drizzle for much of the West Coast this morning. That should clear off as the day goes on, as we will see sun and cloud across the board, with a chance of showers late this afternoon for much of central Newfoundland. We're looking at a high 22 for most places, but that's going to go up to 27 by the time you factor in the humidity. Tonight, we're looking at mostly cloudy skies with a chance of showers along the West Coast. Central will see showers with a risk of thunder showers with clearing skies overnight with a low down to 14.
1: And we did see a little movement at the pumps. Gas down a 10th of a cent, barely worth mentioning, really. Diesel up slightly, though, 1.7 cents per liter.
2: But you know what I say to that these days?
1: What?
2: A decrease is a decrease is a decrease.
1: Right?
2: We will take it. I don't care.
1: Well,
2: long as it goes down. As
1: we'll
2: long as it doesn't go in the other direction, you know?
1: It
2: going
1: all adds
2: down
1: up.
2: By a 10th of a cent is a lot better than going up by a 10th of a cent.
1: That's true. Roads a little wet on the West Coast, but mostly clear out there this morning. If you're headed in the downtown area, check out that new light up St. John sign.
2: Yeah, that's down there now.
1: Pretty cool. Yeah, set up outside the Mary Brown Center, so check that out. We do have a detour on Hamilton Avenue starting today. Westbound traffic is going to be detoured onto Bennett Avenue. That starts today and is ongoing until the 4th of September. So a few weeks of that, eastbound traffic is not going to be impacted. If you see anything on your travels this morning, let us know. Call or text the Oz line 709-576-6936.
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1: 7:37, Chanel and Rob with you this morning. Love is Blind, coming to Canada. 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
2: This week, yeah, a lot of people very excited. I will admit I've never actually seen an episode. However, my fiance has.
1: Yeah.
2: And like, not just like the US version. She's even watched like versions from other countries where the language is not English. It's like dubbed over or there's subtitles.
1: Interesting.
2: And she's watched those as well.
1: Wow. I know some of the highlights always make their way onto like TikTok and Reels on Facebook, stuff like that.
2: Well, this is a thing. I've never seen an episode, but I know enough about it just from like things like that, seeing clips on social media, and like I said, just kind of walking past the TV when my fiance's watching it, you know, picking up a few things here and there. But so, that's how big this thing is, right?
1: It's everywhere. Huge. I guess how it works, you enter the pods, could end up getting engaged.
2: Yeah, so if you've never seen an episode, no idea what we're talking about. So yeah, that's the way it works. It's they put these two random people in these pods. They can't see each other. They communicate through like a hole in the wall, basically.
1: Yeah.
2: And from these initial conversations, you then have to decide whether you want to marry this random stranger that you've just met.
1: It's kind of a big deal.
2: Yeah, it's a big commitment.
1: Yeah, you must be a single resident of Canada, at least 19 years old to apply. Got to be live on set for 2 weeks with up to 40 strangers.
2: Yeah.
1: Being recorded 24/7.
2: That's the thing that gets me. As interesting as this experience must be, and I'm sure there's a lot of people out there who would, at the very least, want their 15 minutes of fame through right? I mean, that's what reality TV is all about. But I don't know if I'd want to live with just 40 random people and just have the cameras and the microphones on me 24/7. That's a lot.
1: I don't think I could do it. I'd want to.
2: Yeah, on top of that as well, participants who advance through the casting process. So once you actually kind of get through that first initial pick, you also have to go through a medical and a psychological assessment.
1: Okay.
2: Plus a civil, criminal, financial, and driving history background check.
1: Yeah, that's a lot.
2: And what's with the driving background? Like, are they not going to have you on the show if you got a few parking tickets to your name?
1: I don't know.
2: Is that a big no-no?
1: Yeah, you got to be in excellent physical and mental shape. I don't know.
2: I don't know, man.
1: I don't think I could apply.
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0: 38 special, Back to Paradise on Oz Morning. Chanel and Rob with you, and we're talking about Love is Blind Canada. Casting is open now. I'd say they're going to have at least one hockey player. Going to be some influencers in
1: yeah,
0: there.
1: Yeah.
0: Quebecois.
1: Definitely, for sure.
0: A few Newfoundlanders as well.
1: I would hope there's going to be a representation from like across the country.
0: You
1: need at least one from every province. At least one.
0: Yeah. Rob, you're not going to be on the show. You're married already.
1: I'm not married yet.
0: Oh, well, true. Engaged.
1: I'm betrothed.
0: Betrothed, yes. I'm not married, but I have no interest in being on the show. That would just be crazy.
1: You got too many parking tickets, man. They're going to do the driving check on you and realize, oh, no, we can't take this girl.
0: Apparently, the application process gets very personal. The stuff they're asking you is quite crazy.
1: Right?
0: Yeah, they want to know about your dating history, your physical type, why you think you're single. That's an interesting question to answer.
1: That's a fun question. Yeah. Wow.
0: Why you think you're a catch.
1: Wow.
0: What you'd be afraid to reveal in the pods. Your biggest deal breakers, turnoffs, icks, things like that. I'm wondering, if you're going for 2 weeks, are you bringing like your retainer along with you, your CPAP machine, things like that? Because that could be a big turnoff.
1: Yeah. Well, I mean, dating gets a little bit difficult as you get older, right? Because your nighttime routine becomes a little bit more intense.
0: Yeah.
1: Like, I'm at the age now where I have to wear a mouth guard because I grind my teeth in my sleep.
0: That would do it.
1: Yep. And I just can't imagine being in a situation where like you're on a date with somebody, especially like, you know, you're hitting things off. Like this is a new person you found. And, you know, let's say things are going really well, you're getting to the end of the night and you get invited for a cup of coffee, but then you have to go, sorry, no, I can't, I don't have my retainer.
0: Yeah, or you pack an overnight bag. And that's weird too.
1: Are your sheets, are they hypoallergenic?
0: that's too much.
1: I really need my neck pillow, I can't sleep, a good night. Oh, it gets a little bit crazy.
0: Yeah, definitely. Are you applying for Love is Blind Canada? Let us know on the Oz line. Give us a call or text 709-576-6936.

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1: Good morning, it is 7:54. A teen from Central faces charges after traveling over twice the posted speed limit. While patrolling Route 330 in Loon Bay on Tuesday, RCMP clocked a driver going 113 in a 50-kilometer zone. A traffic stop was initiated, and the 17-year-old driver was ticketed for excessive speed. Their license was suspended, and the vehicle seized and impounded. Shortly before 2 o'clock yesterday afternoon, police responded to a fight on Duckworth Street. Officers located the two males involved, and an investigation ensued. As a result, a 39-year-old man was arrested and taken to lockup. He was held for court to face charges, including assault and assault by choking. And the second half of the Newfoundland Labrador Summer Games kicks off today, only 3 days remaining. The second round of athletes arrived yesterday. On the schedule today, ball hockey, track and field, tennis, soccer, rugby, and softball. Good luck to all the athletes.
2: Last night, the Toronto Blue Jays scored 5 runs off the Red Sox in the bottom of the 8th to record their 3rd straight victory. Toronto now has won 10 of the last 14 and sit just 1.5 games behind in the wild card race. Now, the likelihood of Toronto going to the World Series again this year is pretty much not there. I'm talking like very low single-digit percentages, if there's a percentage to talk about at all. But yeah. Hey, it's good to see them play good baseball again.
1: Definitely. Taking a look now at weather.
2: Weather. 16 degrees. We got the sun starting to come out here on the east end of St. John's. We will see some drizzle this morning for much of the west coast, but that will clear off as the day goes on, as we will see sun and cloud across the board. It's going to go up to about 22 today, but the humidity is going to drive it up into the high 20s. Tonight, cloudy with a chance of showers along the west coast. Central will see showers with a risk of thunder showers, but will clear off overnight. The low is going to be down to 14.
1: And we did see a little movement at the pumps this morning. Gas down just 0.1 cents. Diesel up slightly, 1.7 cents per liter. Roads are still a little wet on the West Coast, but look at that. The sun's finally come out. Mostly clear driving conditions this morning, so nothing major to worry about. If you're in the downtown area, check out the new light-up sign outside Barry Brown Center. Looks pretty cool.
2: Yeah. And, of course, this is a temporary setup right now. They are asking for the public's opinion on whether or not they want to keep it down at the Barry Brown Center, maybe move it somewhere else. You may remember last year they were talking about putting it at Bannerman Park.
1: That's right.
2: That idea didn't really go over all that well.
1: No.
2: But the city is looking for your opinion on this, and you can let the city know how you feel about the placement and whether or not you want to see it somewhere else. But still, it's kind of cool.
1: Cool spot to get some pictures done.
2: Yeah, definitely a photo opportunity.
1: Yeah, we do have a detour on Hamilton Avenue starting today. Keep this one in mind. It's going to affect westbound traffic. They're going to be detoured onto Bennett Avenue starting today until the 4th of September. Eastbound traffic on Hamilton Avenue not affected there. Looks like things are slow going on Topsail Road through Paradise on Prince Philip Drive in St. John's, and as well around the Fox Shop Access Road. I'm sure you're used to that by now. If you see anything, let us know. Call or text the Oz line, 709-576-6936.
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1: 808, you know what time it is. Tomorrow's the big day. Your Get Grilled grand prize giveaway. But still two more chances to be entered.
2: That's right. 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
1: Pretty nice.
2: Let's take a quick look at the forecast now for the weekend. And, I mean, it's not going to be bad. It looks like it's going to be perfect grilling weather.
1: Yeah, definitely. And you know what? Even if it's not great outside, this thing has like Wi-Fi. You can track stuff on your phone.
2: Yeah.
1: So if it is raining, you can just hop inside and track it on your phone.
2: You don't need to be out there in the rain watching the grill go, right? You literally put the meat on, you close the cover, walk inside, and you can follow the whole thing on your phone. You know exactly when it's ready to go.
1: Yeah, this thing is next level. It's like valued at over $1,500.
2: Yeah, yeah.
1: Never had a barbecue like that before.
2: No. No,
1: certainly not.
2: My grill doesn't do half the things.
1: No.
2: Two-thirds of the things this thing can do.
1: But somebody's going to win this thing tomorrow, but we've got to see if we can get a few more people in that draw. Your next chance to get grilled coming up next. You want to play? Give us a call on the Oz Line, 709-576-6936.

0: All right, Diane. Diane, trying to redeem yourself from yesterday, hey?
1: I am.
0: Now, okay, remind me. I think did you get 4 or 5 yesterday?
1: I got 4.
0: You got 4. Okay, so you didn't do too bad. How are you feeling today?
1: I'm more nervous today.
2: Oh, no. Okay.
0: All right, Diana, you know the score. You did it yesterday, so it should be still fresh in your mind. We're going to put 60 seconds on the clock. We need 6 correct answers. We're going to start the timer as soon as I am done reading the first question. Diana, are you ready to go for round 2?
1: I am.
0: All right, well, ding, ding, ding, here we go. In what country would you find the Leaning Tower of Pisa? That's correct.
2: Name the 3 primary colors.
1: Red, blue, yellow.
2: Yep.
0: What's the official language of Brazil?
1: Spanish?
2: No. Who was the very first winner of American Idol?
1: Kelly Clark.
2: Yep.
0: What team won the 2026 Stanley Cup?
1: Carolina Hurricanes.
2: Yep. What famous TV bar does everyone know your name?
1: Cheer.
2: Yep.
0: Which Canadian Prime Minister is on the $100 bill? Diana?
2: We're still connected. She's still there, I think.
0: Diana, I think we lost you. Okay. We lost you there for a second. Okay. Did you hear the question?
1: No.
0: Okay. What Canadian Prime Minister is on the $100 bill? No, we're going to keep going. We lost her for a little bit. We're going to give her extra time. Yeah, we're going to give her some extra time here. What was your answer?
1: McDonald's.
2: Okay. What's the world's largest ocean?
1: Atlantic.
2: No.
0: What is the square root of 16?
1: 4.
0: There you go.
2: You
0: That's
2: got it.
0: 6.
2: Wow. She redeemed herself, folks.
0: Oh, man. Listen, you had me on the edge of the seat there, especially where we kind of your cell phone dropped out for a second. I was like, oh, man, don't say she's got 5 right, and don't say we just lost her.
2: Oh.
1: And that's why I parked yesterday, because I'm in Central, so it's touch and go with the service.
0: Right, yeah. Right. Oh. Okay, Diana, listen, you did it today. You came back, you redeemed yourself. You're now in the draw for tomorrow. That means you could walk away with that brand new Traeger grill plus all the meats, all the products from Anderson's.
1: Perfect. 3 days in a row.
2: Right? What are the chances?
1: All right. Okay, guys. Thank you so much. Have a great day.

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1: Good morning. It is 8:24. Shortly before 4 o'clock on Tuesday afternoon, police observed an ATV performing stunts on Water Street in St. Lawrence. Officers followed the ATV and found the vehicle and operator in a nearby parking lot. A 16-year-old driver failed to provide valid insurance documents and as a result had their license suspended. Police seized and impounded the ATV. The driver was also ticketed for stunting. Winning numbers have been selected for last night's Gold Ball Guaranteed Jackpot with Lotto 649. One Newfoundlander is $1 million richer, but Atlantic Lottery is still waiting for that person to come forward, so make sure you check your tickets.
2: Spoiler alert, it's not me.
1: It's not me either. And around 3:30 on Tuesday afternoon, a woman drove herself to police headquarters to report being assaulted by her passenger while driving. The accused was her partner and was still in the vehicle at the time. A 62-year-old man was arrested in the RNC parking lot and charged with uttering threats and assault.
2: Well, last night, Jose Soriano struck out four batters and allowed just one run on four hits and with two walks across six innings in his debut at the Rogers Center as the Blue Jays defeated the Red Sox 6-4. The two teams will wrap up their four-game series this afternoon. 16 degrees, mostly cloudy right now in St. John's, but the sun is trying real hard to come out. We will see a mix of sun and cloud across much of the island today, even though there is a chance of some drizzle this morning along much of the west coast, including Corner Brook. The high is going to go up to around 22, but the humidity is going to take it up further than that, a little bit closer to 30. Cloudy tonight across the island with a chance of showers along the west coast. Central will also see showers with a risk of thunder showers, and we're looking at about a low of 14.
1: Taking a look at the roads, a little wet on the west coast still, but mostly clear this morning. Roads starting to dry up on the west coast. A little movement at the pumps, gas down a tenth of a cent, diesel up slightly, 1.7 cents per liter. If you're downtown, check out the new light up sign outside of the Mary Brown Center in St. John's. Pretty cool. Other than that, no major slowdowns aside from your usual delays this morning. We do have a detour on Hamilton Avenue starting today, affecting westbound traffic. You're going to be detoured onto Bennett Avenue until the 4th of September. Eastbound traffic on Hamilton Avenue not affected there. So if you see anything, let us know. Call or text the Oz line 709-576-6936.
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3: Good morning. It is 8:36. Chanel Lewis with you this morning, joined by Janessa from the Janeway Foundation. Thanks so much for bringing in the treats.
4: Good morning. Of course. Thanks for having me.
3: Good morning. It is DQ Miracle Treat Day. A very exciting day across the province. 100% of the proceeds from every single Blizzard sold going to be donated to the Janeway.
4: You got it. All sizes, all flavors, 100% of the proceeds helping Janeway kids across the province.
3: Right, which is a big deal. And there's a lot of DQ locations now.
4: There is. I think we're up to 12 DQ locations. We've had a few open up. We were at the new one in CBS last night.
3: Yeah.
4: I know the teams are getting ready to kind of sling blizzards all day, so we're super excited.
3: Yeah.
4: And we're counting on the community to come out and support.
3: Lots of Janeway kids going to be out at different DQs across the province as well.
4: There sure will. You might see one on your travels throughout DQ. We're going to have some kids in store, kind of visit in the store, say thank you. And we really appreciate all the hard work the DQ staff puts in. So
3: definitely,
4: we want to celebrate them and make it a really big day. And hopefully the biggest Miracle Street Day in Newfoundland Labrador history.
3: That would be incredible. It's going to be a really nice day to enjoy some ice cream. So no excuses.
4: Absolutely. We haven't seen the sun in, quite some time.
3: Right?
4: So get out, get an ice cream.
3: It's
4: what more do you need? It is the sweetest way to support Janeway kids.
3: Absolutely. It is DQ Miracle Treat Day. Get out to your local DQ and get a blizzard today.

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2: Oz Mornings.
3: Good morning. It is 844. Chanel and Janessa with you from the Janeway Foundation. It is DQ Miracle Treat Day. Never too early for a blizzard, right?
4: Never too early.
3: No, I got mine half finished here. I'm eating an Oreo one. Not even 9 o'clock in the morning yet.
4: Breakfast, lunch, supper, you got to have time to fit them all in.
3: Exactly. Nothing wrong with it. 100% of the proceeds from every single blizzard sold goes to the Janeway. It's a big day across the province.
4: It is a big day. We're counting on all of Newfoundland and Labrador to come out and support Janeway kids. Buy a blizzard treat. The funds are going to go towards Dairy Queen's annual fundraising at the Janeway Telethon. So this past year, it helped purchase things like diagnostic imaging equipment, stuff for the ER, and for surgery as well, which we're seeing a big increase in some of those departments.
3: Yeah.
4: So we're super excited to be able to kind of call on the community and join them with Dairy Queen and really be able to give back and give the hospital staff the best possible tools and support for the kids that they see each and every day.
3: For sure. And we were just talking about some of the Janeway kids. Carly's going to be out and about today.
4: She is. Carly's going to be at DQ in Carbonear, which is her favorite DQ. It's her local community. But she'll be on the chill machine, mixing up your blizzards, handing them out the window. So pop in and visit her.
3: Nice.
4: Or any of our other stores. But yeah, it's going to be an exciting day for sure.
3: Her go-to, you said, was Oreo with marshmallow. I've never had the marshmallow in the blizzard before.
4: The marshmallow is good. If you haven't had the s'mores yet, would recommend.
3: Okay.
4: Even like add some Oreo if you like Oreo.
3: Yeah.
4: But the s'mores one, I would say as a big DQ fan and a Miracle Treat Day fan, is my favorite.
3: Yeah, that's a nice summer treat. I'm definitely going to try that one later.
4: Would recommend.
3: Yeah, it is DQ Miracle Treat Day. Head out and get a blizzard today. Once again, 100% of the proceeds go to the Janeway Foundation.
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0: and James, five long years on Oz FM. It is 8:56. Chanel was joined by Janessa from the Janeway Foundation. It is DQ Miracle Treat Day, so we're talking all about ice cream, but I don't know how chronically online you are. Have you seen this? People are putting ice cream bars in croissants.
1: Oh, I haven't seen that yet.
0: Yeah, it's like a dilly bar, like those type of popsicles, putting it inside the croissant and then eating it.
1: Sounds like a great idea, really.
0: Sounds like a great idea. Dairy Queen just needs some croissants on the menu now.
1: We'll have to pitch it to them today, maybe.
0: Yeah, definitely. While you're there, make sure you get a Blizzard. 100% of the proceeds sold from every location across the province goes to the Janeway.
1: It sure does. 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
0: Yeah, which is so important.
1: It is. We're seeing, you know, more often than not, you're seeing, you know, different scooter accidents and bike accidents.
0: Yeah.
1: And, you know, those events are just a great reminder of how important it is for the only pediatric hospital in the province to be ready for any size child that comes through the door and whatever needs they may have.
0: So absolutely.
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6: 9:04, playing along a brand new game of Who Am I, What Am I? And we got Janessa from the Janeway to stick around and play along with us.
7: Yes, I'm super excited.
6: Me too. This is going to be a lot of fun. So we already got a couple questions here to get us started. Of course, Who Am I, What Am I? 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Can you feel this thing in the dark and know what it is? It's kind of specific.
7: Yeah, I think yes.
6: I think you probably could, yeah. Shout out to C-Words Mo and Go in Clarenville. The guys there are playing along, wondering, is it cold? I would say not really.
7: Not really, no.
6: No, not cold. Okay. And Nicole wondering, is it a person this morning?
7: It is not a person.
6: Not a person. Okay, so we're looking for some sort of thing, but what could it be? Got any yes or no questions to help narrow it down? Give us a call or a text on the Oz line.
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0: It's a person. It's a thing. It's who am I, what am I?
1: Not a person today. We are looking for some sort of thing. Is it found in the kitchen, Janessa?
2: It is not found in the... Actually, it is found in the kitchen.
1: It could be, yeah.
2: It could be.
1: Okay, does it make noise?
2: No noise, no. Doesn't make any noise.
1: Okay, a couple of different people wondering, can you buy it at Walmart?
2: You cannot buy it at Walmart. You can buy a Janeway bag at Walmart, but you cannot buy this thing.
1: Okay, make sure you get your Janeway bag at Walmart. I feel like you can't buy them for sure. I don't know. I would guess that you maybe could buy them. I don't know. I've never seen them.
2: No, you're probably right. Sorry. You can buy them at Walmart.
1: Okay, we'll say yes. Sherry from Springdale says, does it belong in the bathroom?
2: Definitely not.
1: No. Okay. Is it a clock? No, it's not a clock.
2: No.
1: Is it something you can eat?
2: Yes.
1: It
2: can
1: is.
2: Eat it.
1: Okay. And we said that it's something you could probably recognize if someone were to hand it to you in the dark.
2: Yes.
1: That was an interesting question from earlier. So maybe that helps out a little bit. Maybe not. I think we need some more yes or no questions. Give us a call or text on the Oz line.
0: 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What Am I? 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

0: Yes, if you can think of another one, try us back.
1: Okay, thank you, guys.
0: All right, thanks. Have a great day.
1: You too.
0: We got a guess on the Oz line. Is it corn on the cob?
2: It is not corn on the cob.
0: Okay. Does it come in a bucket?
2: Does not come in a bucket.
0: I like that question. How about a bag? Does it come in a bag? I don't think it would come in a bag either. No.
2: Probably not.
0: Probably not. Maybe a box. Okay. Can you swallow this thing without chewing it?
2: Definitely not.
0: No, you would have to chew it. People were guessing Mr. Freeze. Not anything like that.
2: No.
0: Is it soft?
2: It is not soft.
0: Not soft. Okay. And is it healthy?
2: We're going to go with no.
0: No. Okay. So it's not an avocado or a banana.
2: No.
0: No, nothing like that. Okay, we still need some yes or no questions to narrow down what it could be today. You're playing for $200 worth of Beauty Tone paint. Give us a call or text on the Oz line, 709-576-6936.

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2: Oh, is it a stick of gum?
1: It's not a stick of gum. Who are we talking to?
2: Lloyd from Cornbrook.
1: Lloyd, nice try. If you can think of another guest, call us back, okay?
2: All right, thank you.
1: Thank you. 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
3: Yes, I'm calling, but who am I, what am I?
1: Yeah, you got a question for us?
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1: Nope, that's a good guess, though. 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
1: Sun and cloud for all today. Highs around 22, but feeling like 27 with the humidity. Land cloudy tonight with a chance of showers on the west coast. Beginning late this afternoon, central will see some showers or a risk of thunder showers early this evening, then clearing overnight with a low of 14.
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0: Hey, we're still looking for the answer. Who am I? What am I? On Oz FM.
1: Figured it out yet? We are playing Who Am I? What Am I? 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Chanel Lewis playing with Janessa from the Janeway today. We are having a lot of fun. We know we're looking for something that you eat. I guess it comes mostly in a box. Is it sweet?
2: It is sweet.
1: Okay. Is it a hard candy?
2: It's not a hard candy.
1: Okay, so that's going to rule out somebody's guess for Jolly Ranchers. What about a box of chocolates?
2: Oh, not a box of chocolates either.
1: A Blizzard. How fitting.
2: It is a great day to get a Blizzard for Miracle Treat Day. Don't get
1: Certainly,
2: me wrong. But
1: yes.
2: We are not looking for a Blizzard right now,
1: no,
2: unfortunately.
1: But make sure you hop over to your local DQ and get one today. 100% of the proceeds go to the Janeway Foundation. Not a Blizzard today, but is it Pop-Tarts?
2: Not Pop-Tarts either.
1: Okay. Jaden wondering, is it an ice cream cone?
2: Ooh, very good guess.
1: Very close.
2: Say yes.
1: Yes, it kind of is an ice cream cone. We were wanting you to be more specific.
2: We were. We have a specific part in mind.
1: How quick are your fingers, Jaden? Text us again on the Oz line, or you can give us a call, 709-576-6936.
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0: Weekday mornings at 9 on Newfoundland's Oz FM. It's Who Am I, What Am I? With Chanel and Hugh.
1: Well, you figured it out this morning. It is 9:40. Chanel and Janessa from the Janeway Foundation playing Who Am I, What Am I this morning. And it looks like Ashley was able to figure it out.
2: They did. She did. We got lots of responses, but she was first.
1: That's right. A lot of people guessing waffle cone. I guess waffle bowl. We could have taken that as a correct guess as well.
2: Yeah, we could have. Yep.
1: Yeah. Congratulations to everyone who got the correct guess today. Who Am I, What Am I? 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
0: It could be a person. 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Start your day with Hugh and Chanel. Oz Mornings.

0: Jovi, who says you can't go home? It is 9:48. Time for me to go home. Well, not really yet. I still got to stick around and plan the show for tomorrow. Thanks so much for Janessa for coming in, hanging out with us from the Janeway Foundation.
1: Thanks for having me.
0: Yeah, it's a special day for you. You're going to be busy.
1: It is. For those who are just tuning in, it is Dairy Queen's Miracle Treat Day.
0: That's right.
1: We're super excited, you know, getting the province out, community coming together. Buy a Blizzard, 100% of the net proceeds, stay local, and help kids across Newfoundland and Labrador at the Janeway.
0: Yeah, some of those Janeway kids going to be out at DQ locations today. 100% of the proceeds from every Blizzard sold is going to go to the Janeway, which is just incredible.
1: It is. It truly is incredible. You know, Dairy Queen fundraises throughout the whole year. This is, of course, the biggest day for them. I mean, it rolls up into the Janeway Telethon every year as the Children's Miracle Network partner. So we're so excited to have Dairy Queen on board. I know the teams in store are ready to serve you today. Make sure you be extra nice to them as they mix up your blizzards. 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
0: That's right. Those ice cream machines are going to be up and firing today. Not like the other place you go to for ice cream. It is DQ Miracle Treat Day. 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
0: Lovely.
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And just like that, it's Thursday. Only one more day to go before the weekend is yours. Got a nice sunny day out there as well, so that should help things along. Great Big C's coming up, but first, here's Three Doors Down on Oz FM.

0: It was the Bison Great Big C here on Oz FM. Hope you're enjoying the sunshine. I'm Robert Sean, and it is nice to actually have the sunshine with us, like from the start of the day throughout the entire day, right? All this week, you wake up, it's gray, it's drizzly, it's foggy, and then eventually at some point late in the afternoon, we would see the sunshine. But it's great to actually have a full day of sunshine, and that looks like exactly what we're going to get today for much of the island. We are going up to about 21, 22 degrees from coast to coast. The humidity is going to take that up a little bit further. And really, you should soak up as much of that vitamin D as possible. Maybe if you can, store it away because you're going to want it tomorrow as we got some wet weather on the way. Your full Oz FM weather plus the Spin Doctors are coming up next.
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6: A little bit of sun, a little bit of cloud right now in St. John's, 18 degrees currently outside the Oz FM studio, going to a high of 22 today with the humidity taking it up to 26. With clear skies this evening, the low at 14. Tomorrow, we're going to see periods of rain with a high of 19. Central Newfoundland, we'll see sunny breaks with a high of 23 today, feeling like 27. A few showers beginning this evening, the low down to 14, with full-on rain throughout the end of the work week tomorrow with the high at 18. Along the west coast, including Corner Brook, sun and cloud with a high of 21 today. Partly cloudy with a low of 14 this evening. Tomorrow, we're going to see up to 10 millimeters of rain with a high of 18.
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Warning, warning, warning. A blizzard warning is in effect, but hold on, calm down, not the kind you think. 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The Barenaked Ladies are coming up, but first, here's Coldplay on OzFM.

0: Well, not exactly the news we were hoping for today, but that's how these things go sometimes. That was the Bare Naked Ladies on Oz FM. How's your day going? I'm Robert Sean. We did see a decrease in the price of gas today, but you're barely going to notice it. It's down by just 0.1 cents per liter, so a tenth of a cent. Woo! Don't go blowing all that money in one place. Diesel saw an increase of 1.7 cents per liter today. Furnace oil up by 1.45 cents. So a couple increases, not by much, but still it's an increase at the end of the day. And yes, we saw a decrease once again, not by much, but hey, a decrease is a decrease is a decrease. I like to think of myself as a gas tank half full kind of person. Don't go anywhere. Glass Tigers coming your way after this here on Newfoundland's Oz FM.
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0: You know, for years, I thought the name of that song was Champagne Supernova with an R at the end, because that kind of sounds like what he says in the song. That was Oasis here on Newfoundland's Oz FM. Hope you have a great day. I'm Robert Sean. Traffic a little slow going right now in the back of Mount Pearl on Old Placentia Road at the intersection of Richard Nolan Drive. The city is replacing the traffic lights there. And, of course, you know, you can't really do that and have flowing traffic go at, you know, its normal pace. So while work is being done, you could expect some delays in the area. This also means that the lights are going to be out temporarily while they're replacing them. So traffic control personnel will be on site directing traffic, trying to get it going as smoothly as possible. But like I said, there will be some slight delays now until that work is done. So keep that in mind. If you're out and about today and you want to let me know what's going on, if you see something happening on the roads, call or text the Oz line, 709-576-OZFM. That's 709-576-6936. Looks like it's going to be a beautiful sunny day today, but tomorrow, not so much. 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
2: A little bit of sun, a little bit of cloud right now in St. John's. 18 degrees outside the OzFM studio. A high of 22 today in the forecast across the Avalon and East Coast, with the humidity taking it up to around 26. It'll be clear tonight with a low of 14. And then tomorrow, periods of rain with a high of 19. We finally get some sunshine, and, well, the very next day it's going to rain. Central Newfoundland will see sunny breaks with a high of 23 today, feeling like 27. A few showers beginning this evening with a low of 14, and that will transition over to some straight-up rain throughout the day tomorrow, the high at 18. And along the west coast, including Corner Brook, sunny breaks with a high of 21. Tonight, partly cloudy, the low down to 14, with rain tomorrow and a high of 18.
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a young man, hard man, shouting in the street. You're gonna take on the world someday. You got blood on your face, a big disgrace, waving your banner all over the place. We're

So I'm getting married next year and the wedding planning has started, but you're likely not going to see this at my wedding. A woman in England got married last week and, well, she's kind of made headlines because as she was walking down the aisle, she did so while riding her pet cow. Talk about holy matrimony. E2's coming up, but first, here's Men at Work on OzFM.

0: Steve Hawaiian, Could Have Been a Lady, here on Oz FM. Hope you have a great Thursday. I'm Robert Sean. Well, if you purchased a ticket for last night's Lotto 649 draw and you haven't checked your numbers yet, do it now, because somebody in this province is a brand new millionaire. Spoiler alert, it's not me. I can tell you that for sure. That's at least one person that can be ruled out there. But ALC says that a ticket for last night's 649 draw won the $1 million gold ball guaranteed prize. And the winner is yet to come forward, so they haven't released any information about that person yet. So, once again, if you bought a ticket for last night's draw, you need to go dig it out and check your numbers, because you could be $1 million richer today. Wouldn't that be nice? Stick around. Nickelback is coming your way next here on Newfoundland's Oz FM.
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1: NTV News has learned an agreement has been reached between Newfoundland and Labrador and Quebec in the long-running dispute over Churchill Falls. An announcement is expected early next week, days before Quebec's provincial election campaign gets underway. Premier Tony Wakeham confirmed to NTV that in recent days, we have made significant progress in our negotiations with both Quebec and the Government of Canada as it relates to replacing the 2024 MOU with a new deal for Churchill Falls and Gull Island. But as of right now, no final deal has been signed. In a statement, the official opposition says government needs to be more transparent, adding people of this province have learned once again about the latest MOU developments from Quebec media, rather than from Newfoundland and Labrador government. Meanwhile, a 62-year-old man was arrested for assault after a woman drove to the RNC headquarters in distress. Once inside, she reported to officers that her male partner had assaulted her while she was driving and that he was still in her vehicle parked outside of the police station. Through the course of their investigation, officers arrested the male suspect in the RNC parking lot and brought him to the St. John City lockup. He was charged with assault by choking, and uttering threats. And now let's take a look at the forecast for today. For Eastern today, mix of sun and cloud with a high of 22. Tonight, clear with a low of 13. For Central today, mix of sun and cloud with a few showers this afternoon and a high of 23. Tonight, showers with the risk of thunder showers and a low of 14. For the West Coast today, chance of showers, then a mix of sun and cloud and a high of 21. Tonight, chance of showers with a low of 14. That's your Oz FM headline news from the NTV Newsroom. I'm Mary-Kate O'Neill.
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Oz Mornings.

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0: Clear skies across the Avalon and East Coast tonight, including St. John's, Mount Pearl, the metro area. The low down to 14, and then tomorrow we will see some periods of rain to take us through the end of the work week. We finally get some decent weather, and we got rain as early as tomorrow. The high is going to hit 19 degrees, so I guess that's not so bad. Central Newfoundland, we'll see a few showers beginning tonight with a low of 14. That will transition into about 5 millimeters of rain throughout the day tomorrow. The high at 18, and along the west coast, including Cornerbrook, partly cloudy tonight with a low of 14, and then up to 10 millimeters of rain tomorrow with a high of 18.
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0: It's Tom Cochran on Oz FM. How's your afternoon going? I'm Robert Sean. Dating definitely gets harder the older you get, especially once your body starts getting a little bit needy. Like, let's say you're on a date with somebody, things are going well, you're getting to the end of the night, and then they invite you in for a cup of coffee, which we all know what that means, right? Yeah, except you have to go, geez, I really wish I could, but I don't have my bike guard, and if I don't want to go grinding my teeth all night. And anyway, are your pillows, are they hypoallergenic? Because my throat gets really scratchy. I start wheezing in my sleep. And what about the thread count on your sheets? Is it high? Are they cotton or are they polyester? Because I can't sleep on polyester. It's just not as sexy. Not as sexy anymore. Stick around. Men Without Hats are going to teach you the safety dance right after this here on Oz FM.
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Heads up, starting Monday, there's going to be some underground infrastructure work happening for the Goulds Fire Station, which is going to delay some traffic on the main road in the Goulds. Now, traffic will still be flowing in both directions. However, you may come across delays from time to time while that work is being done. Toronto is coming up, but first, here's the Eagles on Oz FM.

0: That was Toronto on Oz FM. Hope you have a great afternoon. I'm Robert Sean. Traffic's a little slow going right now in Mount Pearl at the intersection of Old Placentia Road and Richard Nolan Drive as crews do some replacement work on the traffic lights at that intersection. Now, obviously, the traffic lights have been turned off, but there is somebody on site who is trying to get the flow of traffic going as smoothly as possible. In the meantime, though, you can expect some delays while that work is being done. Elsewhere on Topsail Road in Paradise near Carwood Drive, also slow going due to some construction work. And, of course, we always have the intersection of Majors Path, Portugal Cove Road, and Airport Heights Drive, which once again, as it has been for the last number of weeks, a little bit slow going in both directions. If you're out and about and you want to let me know what the drive is like, let me know what's going on. Call or text the Oz line, 709-576-OZFM. That's 709-576-6936.
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0: Clear skies across the Avalon and East Coast tonight, including St. John's, Mount Pearl, the metro area with a low of 14. Tomorrow, we're going to see periods of rain with a high of 19. Central Newfoundland will see a few showers this evening, the low down to 14, with full-on rain tomorrow with a high of 18. And along the West Coast, including Cornerbrook, partly cloudy with a low of 14 this evening, with up to 10 millimeters of rain on tap for tomorrow and the high hitting 18.
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Coming up at 7:30 this afternoon, Stephen Lethbridge is going to play another game of Who's That Pokemon for your shot at some awesome Pokemon card packs as well as some gear from Entertainment Center. You know, back in my day, there was only 151 Pokemon. Night Rangers on the way, but first, this is Jesus Jones on Oz.

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0: Mission. You're listening to Oz FM. How's your afternoon going? I'm Robert Sean. 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And, you know, honestly, given the fact that we're looking at sunshine and temperatures well up into the high 20s with the humidity, today's a perfect day to get yourself a bit of ice cream. Stick around. Kim Mitchell is coming up next here on Oz FM.
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long time, but I'm here to tell you, there's something else. The afterworld. 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So when

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And that was Lonely Night from, guess who? Bryan Adams, Lonely Night. Yes, by Lonely Nights. When did you ever have one of them with everything on the go? Netflix and Crave and YouTube and TikTok and Facebook and food deliveries right at your door. And then my cat's staring right at me. And then the phone goes off every 5 minutes. And really, if you're lonely, there's all those dating apps everywhere. That would fix the problem. So there's no more lonely nights. I wish. I'd rather leave me alone tonight, maybe. Oh, Brian, got me started here now with Lonely Nights. None of them anymore. Here's a bit of Modern Love by David Bowie.

0: That was Matchbox 20, Bright Lights in the City. No, just Bright Lights on Oz FM. How are you making out? Listen, big development today over the Churchill Falls deal. Did you hear all the going on? So there was kind of a leak. So Quebec media is reporting an agreement, maybe really, really close with Newfoundland and Labrador. And apparently Newfoundland and Labrador, they're saying here now, is getting a bigger share of the power over the life of 50-year deal. But at home now, the opposition and NDP are asking, you know, what's on the go and why are we hearing it first from Quebec in the Premier's office? Now, he's saying it is significant progress, but of last night, he was saying there was no final deal reached or signed yet. So, yeah, there's a lot riding here. Newfoundland, Labrador, Quebec, Hydro, and even Ottawa is kind of pushing to see this. So there's a lot of drama on the go, but something's on the go, boys. So I'll keep you right up to date when I hear the results.
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0: Let's check the weather and see if it is going to continue. St. John's, Mount Pearl and the Avalon tonight. Clear skies and increasing cloudiness overnight. And it is going to dip to 14 degrees tomorrow. Cloudy and periods of rain in the morning and highs of 19 degrees. Not too bad. Central Newfoundland tonight, you're looking at a few showers this evening. Then it'll turn to partly cloudy skies and lows of 14 degrees. And tomorrow, it'll be cloudy, but a 60% chance of showers in the morning and 18 degrees are your high. West Coast of Newfoundland tonight, mainly cloudy, 60% chance of showers this evening and lows of 13 degrees. And tomorrow is going to be cloudy and it's going to rain near noon around 5 to 10 millimeters. And you'll see a high of 20 degrees there.
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Fat Bottom Girls by Queen. Wicked Fat Bottom Donnie here eating all the blizzards. Oh, my. It's a bit much. It's Miracle Treat Day today. So if you can run by a Dairy Queen and all net process. Profits go towards the kids at the Janeway. Yeah, so buy a Blizzard, bring health and hope to a local kid. So it's a good day to buy a Blizzard. And I got to tell you, the Oz FM kitchen in there, I'd had a peek in the, and it has blocked the freezer with blizzards. And I had an Oreo cookie and a chocolate chip cookie dough. And now I'm going to go in for a Butterfinger. But oh my God, I'm like Orca here. And there's still the turtle pecan cluster out there that I got my name on. Anyways, buy a Blizzard, and it's the only day that your treat can pay off, because you'll be it'll go towards the kids. So yeah, let's have a Blizzard now for lunch and supper. Let's take her down a bit now with a bit of Perfect Something That I'm Not by Simple Plan. It is 2:42 in the Oz FM studio. I hope you're enjoying this beautiful day.

0: Ah, closing time. I know who I want to bring me home. Do you? I know, Jiffy. Listen, how are you making out? What a gorgeous old day out there. I hope you're doing good. And listen, you might have noticed that the new St. John's Landmark sign is up by the Mary Brown Center. And right now it's temporary. They're trying to figure out now if everyone's going to like it there. So they're giving the people of St. John's their opinion, which is kind of nice. And people are saying, oh, I don't like it there. People are saying, oh, I love it there. And some people are even said, oh, put it up now on Southside Hill. But I'll tell you, honey, it won't work there because it's too small. You won't see it right up there on Southside Hill. So if you're thinking about that, it's not going to work because you won't see it because it's not that big. So yeah, get that out of your mind. I don't care where it goes. I think it looks good there as long as it's like not in my back garden or, you know, shining in my window when I'm trying to sleep. I think it's great. And yeah, but whatever, you have till September the 18th to get all your feedback. And let me know on the Oz FM line if you want to call in 576-OZ-FM, 576-6936. Leave me a message. Let me know what you think about it. Come on, I want some racket here tonight. Give me a call. Let me know what you think about the landmark St. John's sign. Do you like it there or where would you want it? 576-OZ-FM, 576-6936. I'll open the lines now.
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1: 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We are back for another weekend of fun. We are so excited. So if you see us this weekend, make sure you come up, come say hi, fill your name for a chance to win free gas and get some amazing prizes. 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Aren't you excited, Caleb?
2: Absolutely. 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And also, Portugal Cove Road, Dairy Queen, the Oz FM Summer Cruiser Team is going to be here till 5 o'clock giving away some amazing prizes. 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

It is Throwback Thursday today on the DLS, the Donnie Love Show. Now I'm going to throw you back to when St. John's never had streetlights and the first streetlight that was ever put up. Do you know when it was? What year would you think? It was 1940 and it was on Rollins Cross. So back then, it wasn't even automatic. There was actually a police officer there and he would manually flip the light on green, red, yellow. Wild in the 1940s, the first streetlights. And can you imagine today, like morning traffic going up through Rollins Cross and actually trying to, you know, wait for someone to flip that red and green. And if there was a snowstorm, I missed, but he'd be out in the snowstorm doing it. And by 1952, traffic lights were all across St. John's, Newfoundland. They were on Water Street. They popped up in all continuous roads. So pretty cool. Hey, funny how, you know, something is brand new and now it becomes every so familiar with us. And, you know, imagine now just sitting now waiting for someone to flip the yellow light and the red light. And you think you're impatient now. Anyways, pretty cool, eh? That was Throwback Thursday. Rollins Cross, the first streetlight that ever came on in 1940.

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8: How you making out? Happy Thursday. Hope you're enjoying this beautiful day all across Newfoundland and Labrador. Let's check the weather and see if it is going to continue. St. John's, Mount Pearl, and the Avalon tonight. Clear skies and increasing cloudiness overnight. And it is going to dip to 14 degrees tomorrow. Cloudy and periods of rain in the morning and highs of 19 degrees. Not too bad. Central Newfoundland tonight, you're looking at a few showers this evening. Then it'll turn to partly cloudy skies and lows of 14 degrees. And tomorrow, it'll be cloudy, but a 60% chance of showers in the morning and 18 degrees are your high. West Coast of Newfoundland tonight, mainly cloudy, 60% chance of showers this evening and lows of 13 degrees. And tomorrow is going to be cloudy and it's going to rain near noon around 5 to 10 millimeters. And you'll see a high of 20 degrees there.
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1: Hey, how's it going? 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Six refreshing flavors, one awesome price. I hope you're having an amazing Thursday afternoon. If you're getting off work and you're looking for something to do, the Oz FM Summer Cruiser Team is up here at the Portugal Cove Road Dairy Queen for their Miracle Treat Day. 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It's such a good cause, so drop by and say hi. And the Oz FM Summer Cruiser Team is going to be here till 5 o'clock. We've got ballots for a chance to win a free $100 gas gift card and a bunch of exclusive Oz swag. 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

Somebody told me the Killers, and it is 3:42 in the Oz FM studio. Looking out, it's a beautiful day. I hope you're enjoying it. Here's a quick entertainment update. What's on the go in entertainment around the world? So Camp Rock, it's officially back, and that's starring Demi Lovato and the Jonas Brothers, and that's a reunited. It was premiering tomorrow, and do you know something? That Camp Rock, that came out 20 years ago. Now they're doing the Camp Rock 3. And then another one, Travis Barker. He's the drummer from Blink 182. And he has this documentary out today. And he's looking back. He had this serious plane crash that he survived and his friends passed away. Really, really, really tragic. And he recovered. And so he's talking about everything in this new documentary out today. And also, the Global Citizen Festival has announced their big names for 2026. So Lauryn Hill is going to play on that. Wyclef Jean and Lenny Kravitz and a few more. And that festival is in Central Park. Cool. That'd be a great show. And that is at September 26th in New York.

0: Oh, yeah, that's Big Sugar, the scene on Oz FM. It is 3:51. Hope you're doing good on this beautiful day. Looks beautiful out there. I'm looking out the window, blue sky, you know, a little hazy shade of summer. Yeah, gorgeous. Hope you're enjoying it. I'm enjoying it here in the studio talking to you. So thanks for listening. Listen, just a little heads up now. If you bought yogurt at Costco lately, there is a bit of a recall. So what it is, it's a Greek god honey yogurt, and also organic plain yogurt, because there may contain mold. So there's about, it's a 650 grand container, and it was sold between June and August. So Costco is saying don't eat them and bring them back. So if you got some sitting around in your fridge, you might want to check it before you dig in.
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1: 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Enter your name for a chance to win free gas and get some amazing prizes. But it all starts today at Dairy Queen on Portugal Cove Road for their Miracle Treat Day. You know, buy a Blizzard and bring health and hope to local kids. Your support will help kids at the Janeway, like Carly, the champion, you know, the Janeway champion this year. At just 23 days old, Carly fell seriously ill. Tests revealed two serious heart defects, putting tremendous strain on her tiny little heart. She underwent life-saving open heart surgery, and thanks to the expert care she received at the Janeway, Carly is thriving. So that's why we need your support to help kids like Carly at the Janeway. So make sure you drop by, say hi, and see your Oz FM Summer Cruiser Team and support a great cause. Anyways, guys, we gotta run. But this summer, do not forget to check out Thomas Amusements, Newfoundland's most exciting midway with over 15 thrill-seeking rides for all ages.
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And that's Hand in My Pocket by Alanis Morissette on Oz FM. It is 4:17, beautiful day still out. I hope you're enjoying it. Well, you've probably seen more of them e-bikes and e-scooters around the city lately, and the province is looking at changing the rules around them. And they're asking for public feedback on the safety because a new Canadian report says that 10 children died last year in accidents involving the e-bikes and e-scooters, which is very, very sad. And the review it, and they're also reviewing bike safety, child car seats and booster seats, and driving drivers, I guess, for driving buses. So yeah, you have until September the 3rd to have your say and possibly make a new legislation coming this fall. Too much blizzards today got into my head.

0: And now it's time for a sports check-in. And yeah, the Blue Jays are rocking and rolling. Toronto beat Boston 6-4 last night, making it a 3-straight win over the Red Sox. And now they're trying to finish the series at the Rogers Center. And now at home, Newfoundland and Labrador summer games are in full swing. Second half is on the go in beautiful Cornerbrook today with athletes, baseball, basketball, soccer, softball, rugby, tennis, all kinds of activities. And yeah, it'll go through until Saturday. So good luck to all the athletes. And that's your little quick sports update for you. Now back to the music.
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2: A new Churchill Falls deal between our province and Quebec is being finalized. Penn is expected to hit paper on the revamped agreement on Monday. A deal that sources say will this time allow for transmission access through Quebec and more energy production. More value, more power, more transmission. That's what Premier Tony Wakeham promised to deliver if and when a new deal on the Churchill River is signed, and snippets of the revamped agreement are leaking out. This new deal will be different from the one former Premier Andrew Fury signed in 2024. It was first reported by All Newfoundland and Labrador that the new deal will include guaranteed transmission access of almost 1,000 megawatts through Quebec. To help get the deal over the finish line, Mark Carney and Ottawa have offered up financial incentives. La Presse, a paper based out of Montreal, reported the energy production capacity will be higher than what was in 2024. Liberal leader John Hogan is waiting to get his hands on the new deal next week. Until then, there are still unanswered questions. Hogan wonders why the latest MOU developments have been found out through Quebec media and is still calling on Wakeham's government to be more transparent through this process. Meanwhile, a 13-year-old girl is missing in the Springdale area. Police are concerned for her well-being and would like to speak with her as soon as possible. Harlow Newman was last seen in Springdale.

0: around 7 o'clock Wednesday evening. She was wearing a Zoo York branded black track pants, a pair of white Crocs, and a gray hoodie with the word broken in lime green colored lettering. She is approximately 5'5", weighs around 120 pounds, with black and blue shoulder length hair. Anyone with information about the current location of 13-year-old Harlow Newman is asked to contact Springdale RCMP immediately. And that draws FM headline news from the NTV Newsroom. I'm Mary Kate O'Neill.
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2: How are we doing, Newfoundland and Labrador? For Metro and Avalon, increasing cloud tonight, cleaning the slate after what was an absolutely gorgeous Thursday. 14 degrees the low tonight under a southwest wind gusting 20 to 40, but tapering off through the overnight. The rain comes early Friday morning, bringing 10 to 15 millimeters with it. That ends mid-afternoon as some light rain. And we do see the highs span across the high teens right across the Avalon with a south wind gusting once again 20 to 40. For Central, a few showers tonight, 2 millimeters top, so not too bad. We could see some lightning and hear some thunder briefly in that, though. 14 the low, drizzle periods come Friday morning, and then full-on rain. That's going to pick up later into the afternoon for 20 to 25 millimeters. That's lasting into the evening after a daytime high of 18 degrees. And for the West Coast, clouds increasing tonight as well, and another low of 14. Those clouds allow for that rain to kick off first thing Friday morning. 20 to 35 millimeters the range here. The higher ends will be found further southwest. And we have, once again, highs ranging across those high teens. For the Oz FM Weather Center, I'm Ryan Harding.
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0: 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And I'm walking on sunshine. Here's Paige and Caleb.
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1: 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Miracle Treat Day at Dairy Queen. 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You know, all the proceeds from the Blizzards bought today will be going to the Janeway. And if you grew up here in Newfoundland and Labrador, you've probably seen the inside of the Janeway. And you know how crucial it is. You know, I did. I'm not even from here, but when I lived here, I saw it. We know how important the Janeway is. So make sure you stop by, get a sweet treat, and support the Janeway. Your cruiser team will be here for about 30 more minutes, so there is time.
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And that was I Like the Rock, April Wine on Oz FM. Do you like the rock? I loves the rock. I was always a rocker. I was always a fun party guy. Definitely, yes. If you were on the go with me in the day, oh, had some fun. Just all fun. Nothing negative or anything like that. Just, you know, like to go out and rocker. What a beautiful day. I'd be rocking her out here now in a lake if I was off right now, but I'm here. But this is fine. I like talking to you, but I hope you are enjoying this beautiful day. And will it continue? Well, you know something? Ryan Harding is up the stairs soon. I got a blizzard for him. I got to give him his blizzard for his Dairy Queen blizzard. But yeah, we'll get into the weather coming up in about 5 minutes. Stick around for Ryan.

0: And that was Somebody's Out There by Triumph, and Somebody's In Here That Knows About the Weather.
1: Some pipes on that last one, hey? Holy.
0: Is that right?
1: I do that in my car. I belt it in my car.
0: Yeah.
1: Oh, it's embarrassing. Then you get to a red light and look over, like, oh. I know. Don't be looking in here. Come on.
0: Yeah. Oh, yeah. I belt it. Where do I belt? I belt it in my room.
1: Yeah, proper.
0: I know, just like in my living room area, and just crank the music. When I was a kid, I always did it in my bedroom, and my mom always just, oh, he's blasting now.
1: Yeah.
0: And she used to let me blast my stereo and sing, which was nice, right? She never gave me a hard time.
1: That's good.
0: Anyway, some nice out in that room.
1: Yes, isn't it? No, we lose it all tomorrow. So hopefully you were able to enjoy it. Hopefully you still have the ability to get out and enjoy it. Avalon and the West Coast, you're going to have a lovely evening ahead. 14 degrees the low, but really that doesn't hit till the overnight. Should stay relatively warm right up until bedtime. Central's got some very light showers passing through this evening, millimeter or two tops, just kind of breaking up what was a gorgeous day. But then tomorrow, well, through the overnight, we got some increasing cloud, and that allows for the rain to fall. So it looks like the Avalon's in the 10 to 15 millimeter range, 5 to 10 for Bonavista. Gander's in the 10 to 15 mark, but Grand Falls winds are 20 to 25, which matches Cornerbrook. And then we're going to see some higher totals down on the southwest coast because it's going to last a little bit longer. So it looks like that rain tapers off for St. John specifically late mid-afternoon tomorrow into some light rain. And we actually get a bit of a sunset as things open up. So if you can withstand the morning and early afternoon, not a bad end of the day, but the other regions raining right through the evening.
0: Sorry, I was completely daydreaming the whole time.
1: I can tell. I can tell. I'm talking to myself here.
0: My God, something matter with me. So listen, it's not going to be sunny. It's going to lose the sunny, but it's going to come back and we're going to see a nice sunset.
1: For St. John's.
0: Yeah. Okay, perfect. That's great.
1: Nailed it.
0: Okay, well, I'll talk to you tomorrow.
1: Sounds good, buddy.
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1: Woo!
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Bit of freeze frame for you. How are you, boys? Well, there's potentially a big development happening at the Churchill Falls story. Now, this is the rumor mill, but it's a reliable source. I don't know if it's true or not, but I'll just tell you about it. So reports are now saying just about a couple hours ago that Newfoundland and Labrador could be guaranteed an access more of 985 megawatts of electricity through Quebec. And if that's confirmed, it could be a huge deal. What would that would do? It would open the doors now for Labrador, Newfoundland, Labrador to sell power through Ontario and U.S. markets. So for perspective, Musgrave Falls generates about 824 megawatts. So 985 is significant. That's a significant amount. But there's still plenty of questions like what's the cost? How, you know, firm is the guarantee really, or how it works and all that. So potentially, it's very good news if the details back this up. But we'll see soon, boys. Something's on the go, and I'll keep you right up to date when I hear about it, of course. Here's a bit of Tom Petty for you. You don't know how I feel, or it feels. Yes, or me. You don't know how I feel, but this is You Don't Know How It Feels. Enjoy.

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0: Bit of safety dance for your men without hats. Oh, that was a good one. Yes, I'm banging out the old ones now. I had Freeze Frame on the go and a bit of Fleetwood Mac and now a bit of safety dance. Pretty cool, hey? Hope you're enjoying the tunes. And it was good to hear from everybody about the St. John's, you know, that sign that's down on, well, it's not the permanent place, but it's down by Mary Brown Center. And everybody's, I don't know, everybody's kind of liking it there, which is good. And like I was saying earlier, some people say they want it on the Southside Hill, but the reasoning for not having it there, it's not that big. You wouldn't see it up there. So it can't be, it wouldn't be like a huge Hollywood, Welcome to Hollywood, or the dildo sign. It's not that big, boy, so it can't go up there. But it is interesting hearing back from everyone. And yeah, I'm going to take a look at it now tonight when she's all lit up. And I'll let you know what I think about it really tomorrow.
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2: A new Churchill Falls deal between our province and Quebec is being finalized. Penn is expected to hit paper on the revamped agreement on Monday. A deal that sources say will this time allow for transmission access through Quebec and more energy production. More value, more power, more transmission. That's what Premier Tony Wakeham promised to deliver if and when a new deal on the Churchill River is signed, and snippets of the revamped agreement are leaking out. This new deal will be different from the one former Premier Andrew Fury signed in 2024. It was first reported by All Newfoundland and Labrador that the new deal will include guaranteed transmission access of almost 1,000 megawatts through Quebec. To help get the deal over the finish line, Mark Carney and Ottawa have offered up financial incentives. La Presse, a paper based out of Montreal, reported the energy production capacity will be higher than what was in 2024. Liberal leader John Hogan is waiting to get his hands on the new deal next week. Until then, there are still unanswered questions. Hogan wonders why the latest MOU developments have been found out through Quebec media and is still calling on Wakeham's government to be more transparent through this process. Meanwhile, a 13-year-old girl is missing in the Springdale area. Police are concerned for her well-being and would like to speak with her as soon as possible. Harlow Newman was last seen in Springdale around 7 o'clock Wednesday evening. She was wearing a Zoo York-branded black track pants, a pair of white Crocs, and a gray hoodie with the word broken in lime green colored lettering. She is approximately 5'5", weighs around 120 pounds, with black and blue shoulder-length hair. Anyone with information about the current location of 13-year-old Harlow Newman is asked to contact Springdale RCMP immediately. And that's your Oz FM Headline News. From the NTV Newsroom, I'm Mary Kate O'Neill.
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3: How we doing, Newfoundland and Labrador? For Metro and Avalon, increasing cloud tonight, cleaning the slate after what was an absolutely gorgeous Thursday. 14 degrees the low tonight under a southwest wind gusting 20 to 40, but tapering off through the overnight. The rain comes early Friday morning, bringing 10 to 15 millimeters with it. That ends mid-afternoon as some light rain. And we do see the highs span across the high teens right across the Avalon with a south wind gusting once again 20 to 40. For Central, a few showers tonight, 2 millimeters top, so not too bad. We could see some lightning and hear some thunder briefly in that, though. 14 the low. Drizzle periods come Friday morning, and then full-on rain. That's going to pick up later into the afternoon for 20 to 25 millimeters. That's lasting into the evening after a daytime high of 18 degrees. And for the West Coast, clouds increasing tonight as well, and another low of 14. Those clouds allow for that rain to kick off first thing Friday morning. 20 to 35 millimeters the range here. The higher ends will be found further southwest. And we have, once again, highs ranging across those high teens. For the Oz FM Weather Center, I'm Ryan Harding.
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It is Throwback Thursday today on the DLS, the Donnie Love Show. Now I'm going to throw you back to when St. John's never had streetlights, and the first streetlight that was ever put up, do you know when it was? What year would you think? It was 1940, and it was on Rollins Cross. So back then, it wasn't even automatic. There was actually a police officer there, and he would manually flip the light on green, red, yellow. Wild, in the 1940s, the first streetlights. And can you imagine today, like morning traffic going up through Rollins Cross and actually trying to, you know, wait for someone to flip that red and green? And if there was a snowstorm, I guess, but he'd be out in the snowstorm doing it. And by 1952, traffic lights were all across St. John's, Newfoundland. They were on Water Street. They popped up in all continuous roads. So pretty cool, eh? Funny how, you know, something is brand new and now it becomes every so familiar with us. And, you know, imagine now just sitting now waiting for someone to flip the yellow light and the red light and you think you're impatient now. Anyways, pretty cool, eh? That was Throwback Thursday. Rollins Cross, the first streetlight that ever came on in 1940.

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0: A bit of Colin James just came back on Oz FM. Are you having a good old day? My show is almost over, and thanks for listening coast to coast. And had some great stories. We did a throwback Thursday. 1940s was the first traffic light. We were talking about that. Remember when the police officer used to be on Prescott Street and dividing the traffic? And I remember that. Yeah, I was probably about five or something. But yes, the old cop on the corner of Prescott Street. That was very, very cool. And they had a picture, a painting up for him of Lars or something like that. I don't know what I'm getting on, but they had good ice cream cones then and Lars too. Oh, the memories. Hope you had a grand old day, and thanks for your feedback about the St. John's sign down by the Mary Brown Center. It seems that people are liking that. And then we were talking about the Churchill Falls Agreement. It is coming by. It looks like it's going to be really good, and some people are saying, oh, watch out now, you know. You don't know. We're going to find out very soon. I would say next week, early next week, could be Monday. But how exciting is that? I hope it all works out. Come on, Big Tony. Do her proud for us, will you? For God's sake. Anyways, I'll keep you right up to date. My finger is on the pulse on that, and I'll let you know what is on the go. Enjoy the rest of your day. I still got some more tunes to come, so keep her here, boys.
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Newfoundland's Oz FM with the middle and Jimmy Eat World. How about Stephen Eat Blizzard? It's Miracle Treat Day. Stephen Lethbridge with you. If you're wondering what's for dessert this evening, make sure that Dairy Queen is your next stop, because proceeds from every Blizzard sold today go to benefit the Janeway. Yeah, sure. I had a Blizzard for breakfast today. It's for charity, okay? And I'm going to have another one, too. Yeah, another one bites the dust just like that.

0: Newfoundland's Oz FM with Alanis Morissette and Ironic. It's Stephen Lethbridge with you, and I'm lucky enough to work in radio, a career that has given me opportunities I never thought that I would have, like getting to hang out with Carly Rae Jepsen or appearing on stage at the George Street Festival, albeit not as a musician. And one thing I never thought I would experience during my career would be working from home, but back during the COVID-19 pandemic, I did on several occasions. And as I get further and further away from that and more back into that 9-to-5, Monday to Friday kind of thing, I wonder if I properly appreciated it. Wonder if I did it correctly. What could I have done better during my own work from home saga? Well, coming up just after 7 p.m., I've got a story of a guy in Ontario who is definitely doing work from home right.
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13: Well, how we doing, Newfoundland and Labrador? For Metro and Avalon, increasing cloud tonight, cleaning the slate after what was an absolutely gorgeous Thursday. 14 degrees the low tonight under a southwest wind gusting 20 to 40, but tapering off through the overnight. The rain comes early Friday morning, bringing 10 to 15 millimeters with it. That ends mid-afternoon as some light rain, and we do see the highs span across the high teens right across the Avalon with a south wind gusting once again 20 to 40. For Central, a few showers tonight, 2 millimeters top, so not too bad. We could see some lightning and hear some thunder briefly in that, though. 14 the low. Drizzle periods come Friday morning, and then full-on rain. That's going to pick up later into the afternoon for 20 to 25 millimeters. That's lasting into the evening after a daytime high of 18 degrees. And for the West Coast, clouds increasing tonight as well, and another low of 14. Those clouds allow for that rain to kick off first thing Friday morning. 20 to 35 millimeters the range here. The higher ends will be found further southwest. And we have, once again, highs ranging across those high teens. For the Oz of M Weather Center, I'm Ryan Harding.
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Sometimes we're mild. Don't tell me your name. Sometimes we're loud. I get no doubt, but I go again. We're always Oz FM.

The Fray and Over My Head on Newfoundland's Odds FM with Stephen Lethbridge. And have you ever been barbecuing on somebody else's grill and thought to yourself, I am in a little bit over my head. I don't know this thing. I don't know where the hot spots are. Am I burning supper? Am I ruining the evening? Well, with the Woodridge Pro Pellet Grill from the Woodshed, it's impossible to do that. This thing basically cooks the food for you. It's got an app, set it and forget it convenience, they call it, giving you perfect, consistent results every single time. It's the grand prize draw tomorrow for Get Grilled with Chanel and Hugh on Oz Mornings. It's not only a Woodridge Pro Pellet Grill from the Woodshed worth $1,500 up for grabs, as well as an elite barbecue package, including a tomahawk steak and more from our friends at Anderson's Butcher Shop. 810, your chance to play.

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0: Our Lady Peace, somewhere out there on Newfoundland's Oz FM, a song featured on a second season episode of Smallville. It was a real crossover hit for OLP. And if you remember, the music video for that song features a girl climbing up a radio tower and then she crowd surfs off of it. That was an actress named Sarah Carter, who would later appear as Clark Kent's love interest in a few episodes of Smallville.
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Cure Friday. I'm in love on Newfoundland's Oz FM. It's Stephen Lethbridge with you. And one of the only drawbacks about working from home is that Fridays become a little bit meaningless, I would say. They kind of just blend in like all the other days, though I will say working from home has a ton of benefits, like maybe not having to work from your home specifically, like Ryan Zeitz, a comedian, a mental health advocate. He has been, quote unquote, working from home from Canada's Wonderland's VIP lounge. He has made this kind of a running thing on his social media. He got the pass last July when it came out for the MVP sale at Canada's Wonderland. It included parking, so he's been making the theme park his office for the past year or so. Imagine hitting a roller coaster on your lunch break. That's doing work from home right, for sure.

0: It's Newfoundland's Oz FM, playing the greatest rock hits of all time, like that one from Chilliwack. Stephen Lethbridge with you, and DQ Miracle Treat Day almost gone. 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Get yourself a Blizzard. Heck, get two. It goes to help the kids today, after all, because proceeds from every Blizzard sold go to help the Janeway and provide treatment and care for all kids in Newfoundland and Labrador. Helps kids, helps the future of Newfoundland and Labrador, helps families, what's not to love. And oh yeah, a sweet treat on top of it all. Thanks to Janessa from the Janeway Foundation for dropping off some blizzards for us today here at Oz FM. We very much enjoyed them, and I'm going to go get another one after I'm done work today. You can't stop me.
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13: How we doing, Newfoundland and Labrador? For Metro and Avalon, increasing cloud tonight, cleaning the slate after what was an absolutely gorgeous Thursday. 14 degrees the low tonight under a southwest.

0: 35 millimeters the range here. The higher ends will be found further southwest. And we have, once again, highs ranging across those high teens. For the AusFM Weather Center, I'm Ryan Harding.
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It's Newfoundland's Oz FM. Stephen Lethbridge with you. Didn't think I'd forget. Who's that Pokemon? Got a wicked text message today from Kaylee, the latest winner. Kaylee won last week's prize pack on Friday. So she texted to the Oz line and said, "The Oz FM luck is real. I had to wait a bit to open my ETB from Pitch Black because I promised my coworkers that we'd do it together. I finally opened it, and we pulled the Mega Darkrai SIR, one of the hottest cards in the land. Very, very cool. That is the top hit, as the kids say, from that set. Congratulations, Kaylee. We've got another grand prize giveaway coming up tomorrow night. My last one, by the way. So you're going to want to play along with Who's That Pokemon tonight. And one more play tomorrow night as well for your chance to win an amazing prize pack from Entertainment Center, 37 O'Leary Avenue, Main Highway, Bay Roberts, a Pitch Black ETB, First Partner Series 2 illustration box, and a bunch of awesome collectibles. Last night's answer was Merrill. I've never understood exactly how to say it, but Cody, Taylor, Jordan, and Jaden all got that one right and are in this week's draw. Here is tonight's edition of Who's That Pokemon? Three clues. Text your guesses to the Oz line. Here's clue number one. Tonight's Pokemon is from the third generation. It's a flying dragon type. It's a special Pokemon because it said that in its earlier evolution stages, it wished to fly so deeply that in its final form, it actually grows wings and takes to the skies. Clue number two. Some call this Pokemon or one similar pseudo-legendaries. They're actually known as powerhouse Pokemon. Powerhouse Pokemon are all fully evolved, and they're very powerful, that have extremely high base stats. Most of them as well, like this one, are dragon types. And finally, this Pokemon's name in both English and Japanese has a root in the word salamander, even though it most closely resembles a dragon in classic fairy tales. Who's That Pokemon? Text the Oz line, 709-576-6936.

0: Newfoundland's Oz FM, Neil Young and Heart of Gold. And if you're wondering why the backup vocals on that song are so darn good, that's because they're performed by James Taylor and Linda Ronstadt. It's true. Both of those legendary artists happen to be in Nashville at the same time as Neil Young when he was recording that song and part of his album Harvest. Neil got Linda and James, after an appearance on Johnny Cash's TV show, into the studio. They did the backup vocals on one of his greatest songs of all time.
1: 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We even offer transportation to St. John's, Mount Pearl, and Paradise. 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

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Sheryl Crow. If it makes you happy, Stephen Lethbridge with you. And I'll tell you what, if Old Dutch Chips put a smile on your face, want to have free gas? Well, the Oz FM Summer Cruiser Team should be your BFFs this summer. Paige and Kaylin, maybe they already are. They have been everywhere over the course of this summer. So please make sure that you keep your ears peeled for where they are going to be. Because I'll tell you what, this summer, it is slip sliding away. It's brought to you in part by Jungle Gyms and Family Cycle.

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0: Newfoundland's Oz FM with April Wine. Tonight is a wonderful time to fall in love. Stephen Lethbridge with you. And coming up in 15 minutes with four fun facts, the expensive history of the dress Marilyn Monroe wore to sing JFK Happy Birthday.
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18: How we doing, Newfoundland and Labrador? For Metro and Avalon, increasing cloud tonight, cleaning the slate after what was an absolutely gorgeous Thursday. 14 degrees the low tonight under a southwest wind gusting 20 to 40, but tapering off through the overnight. The rain comes early Friday morning, bringing 10 to 15 millimeters with it. That ends mid-afternoon as some light rain, and we do see the highs span across the high teens right across the Avalon with a south wind gusting once again 20 to 40. For Central, a few showers tonight, 2 millimeters top, so not too bad. We could see some lightning and hear some thunder briefly in that, though. 14 the low. Drizzle periods come Friday morning, and then full-on rain. That's going to pick up later into the afternoon for 20 to 25 millimeters. That's lasting into the evening after a daytime high of 18 degrees. And for the West Coast, clouds increasing tonight as well, and another low of 14. Those clouds allow for that rain to kick off first thing Friday morning. 20 to 35 millimeters the range here. The higher ends will be found further southwest. And we have, once again, highs ranging across those high teens. For the Oz FM Weather Center, I'm Ryan Harding.
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1: I'm Stephen Lethbridge, and you're taller at the start of your day than at the end of the day, unless you stay in bed. If that's not a metaphor for adulthood, I don't know what is. On the flip side, there's enough energy flowing through all of our bodies to give off tiny, undetectable amounts of light. So, it's not all bad. The next time you feel down on yourself, remind you that your teeth are just as strong as a shark's teeth. They're just not as pointy. Just because you couldn't mess up the crew of the Orca, for example, doesn't mean you're not ferocious. And finally, do you remember the dress Marilyn Monroe wore when she sung Happy Birthday to JFK? Who could forget? Well, she paid for it out of her own pocket back in the day. $1,500 in 1962, over $14,000 in modern-day dollars. That same dress was later purchased by the folks at Ripley's, believe it or not, for $4.8 million. Remember when they turned it over to Kim Kardashian to wear to the Met Gala? And she reportedly ruined it? Talk about flushing money down the toilet.

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0: No, it's not time for Today in Music History, but I will tell you some. On this date in 1977, BTO announced they were breaking up. It did not take, though. They were back together as a band 5 years later, if we ignore those years where Randy Bachman was out of the group, but then continued playing shows. It's Hey You on Newfoundland's Oz FM with Stephen Lethbridge. And want to give another mention to our friends at the Janeway Children's Hospital Foundation and our pals at Dairy Queen as well, working together today for Miracle Treat Day. 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
1: 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A weekend of music and food at Smuggler's Cove and a ride around the boot on the Burren Peninsula. You could win a 2026 Harley-Davidson Heritage Classic from Rugged Rock Harley-Davidson. 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
2: 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What's stopping you?
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The Clash, Train in Vain on Newfoundland's Ozzy FM. It's Stephen Lethbridge with you. The story of a disgraced golfer. Now, we're not talking about anybody on the PGA Tour. We are talking about a man named Zach Holland, a former college golfer. They have college golf teams. It's true. He has resigned from the Winghaven Country Club in the United States because he faked a hole-in-one. He secretly dropped his golf ball into the cup during a tournament, then claimed that he had aced a par three hole. He actually is trying to own up to this, calling his actions complete stupidity and saying there's no excuse for what he did when he called into a St. Louis ESPN radio station. The club confirms the matter is closed. He is done so and back to the public links for old Zachy.

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0: of Atlanta FM. It's The Box. Stephen Lethbridge with you. I want to give a shout out once again to a great event coming to St. John's on August 22nd, the Parkinson Canada Spinning Wheels Tour, bringing together people living with Parkinson's, families, and 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
10: Well, how we doing, Newfoundland and Labrador? For Metro and Avalon, increasing cloud tonight, cleaning the slate after what was an absolutely gorgeous Thursday. 14 degrees the low tonight under a southwest wind gusting 20 to 40, but tapering off through the overnight. The rain comes early Friday morning, bringing 10 to 15 millimeters with it. That ends mid-afternoon as some light rain, and we do see the highs span across the high teens right across the Avalon with a south wind gusting once again 20 to 40. For Central, a few showers tonight, 2 millimeters top, so not too bad. We could see some lightning and hear some thunder briefly in that, though. 14 the low. Drizzle periods come Friday morning, and then full-on rain. That's going to pick up later into the afternoon for 20 to 25 millimeters. That's lasting into the evening after a daytime high of 18 degrees. And for the West Coast, clouds increasing tonight as well and another low of 14. Those clouds allow for that rain to kick off first thing Friday morning. 20 to 35 millimeters the range here. The higher ends will be found further southwest. And we have once again highs ranging across those high teens. For the Oz FM Weather Center, I'm Ryan Harding.
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